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He did it. It is on the new Luke Bryan record. It is called Finders Keepers. You can listen to it on his new album, Signs. I know it's Ms. Ella Langley, Loving Life Again on Thunder.

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Silver Sands Marina on the streets this coming Friday. And tickets up for grabs tomorrow afternoon with CVZ during the afternoon ride. 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Here's Kane Brown.

that is rocking country right there. Her name is Avery Anna here on Thunder 106. Hello there, I'm Robin Lane in for TJ doing country nights tonight. And a recent study found that 1 in 4 Americans eat every meal alone. They didn't specify if these people had significant others, so I have no idea if these people are eating alone by choice or if they have no one to go home to. If you are alone, and I have been there. I've been alone before for years. I was alone for 4 years before I met my current man. You got to find time to connect with someone. I mean, I'm not Dr. Ruth or Dr. Phil or even Dr. Frankenstein, but I do know the importance of having someone you can connect with, even if it's just a friend or even a neighbor, because we have a loneliness epidemic in this country, and being lonely is no fun, all right? I want to be your friend, even if I don't know you. On the way, Riley Green, Tucker Wetmore, Jason Aldean, and the new one from Mitchell Tenpenny, all ready to keep you company on Thunder 1.

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A song about personal transformation. You take a wrong turn during the course of your life, and then you meet someone who helps you redirect. And a little divine intervention plays a role, too. 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

Tucker Wetmore here on Thunder 106.3 and 106.5. I'm Robin Roland for TJ during Country Nights. 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

The story of the MacArthur legacy here on Thunder 106. Hello there, I'm Robin. Ella Langley's Choosin' Texas has officially become the longest running number one on the Billboard Hot 100, spending its 23rd week in the top spot, bypassing Mariah Carey's All I Want for Christmas Is You. Congratulations, girl, from Thunder 106.

0: That's called Empty Words. It's Corey Kent here on Thunder 106. Hi, I'm Robin, and you can join CVZ and Thunder 106 this Friday. They're going to be at Shoretown Ballpark in Lakewood for the first day of the Jersey Shore Boat Sale and Expo. 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

His name is Ian Muntzik on Jersey's Best Country, Thunder 106. 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

stopping off at Mickey D's with the kid. It's Jersey's Best Country Thunder 106 with an ode to being a daddy. Kane Brown taking a morning ride with his baby girl who asks a lot of questions that parents don't always have the answers to. You remember when your kids were little? Kevin Powers and Shaboozey are on Thunder 106.

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20 cigarettes. Morgan Wallen here on Thunder 106. You know, I want to go to the Dan and Shay show tomorrow night, but I'm not going to be able to because I'm going to be here. So I guess I have a good reason not to go. If you want to go, we've got free tickets up for grabs. You can enter to win tickets to see Dan and Shay at the Art Center tomorrow night. One grand prize winner gets an upgrade and a signed Dan and Shay vinyl. Here are the boys now on

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The effects of being away from someone you love for so long. It's Splitsville. 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I'm Robin, and the rising cost of living has started to affect people who have more money than most. People making more than 100 grand or more are starting to shop at the dollar store. In fact, Dollar General's CEO says they've seen an increase in upper middle class, higher earning customers, which he thinks is a sign that no one is safe in the current affordability crisis, unless, of course, you're a billionaire. Here's Kenny Chesney on Thunder 106.

0: Co-Wetzel bringing Ella Langley along for the ride here on Thunder 106. I'm Robin, and in her Netflix documentary, Keeping Country Cool, Lainey Wilson's mom, Michelle, gives us insight into what Lainey was like growing up. She said that Lainey showed an interest in performing from a very early age. She said Lainey could sing. She memorized the song Butterfly Kisses, and she sang that at her kindergarten graduation. And her mom goes on to underline how good-natured Lainey has always been. She says, as a kid, Lainey was very kind, always very, very kind. She was one of the little girls that was very sensitive. You should watch the documentary on Netflix. Lainey pops up in the next set of tunes here on Thunder 106.
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Right now, Vincent Mason's latest, Damned If I Do.

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You know, I'm going to talk about being all warm and fuzzy and stuff like that. Luke Combs, I love you. Be by you here on Thunder 106. Lainey on our TV in November, hosting the CMAs for the third year in a row. That's a hat trick, my friend. Here's Lainey with an assist from John Mayer on guitar on Thunder.

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This is Nothing Better to Do.

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He took his lucky fence pliers and a mag light. He cut the fence out. He snuck on in. One whistle in the wind and that buckskin. He came running.

Jersey's best country, Thunder 106 with Stella Lefty. I'm Robin Lane. I am out of here. Our time together is done for now. I will see you or speak to you tomorrow night between 7 and midnight. Enjoy the rest of your evening. I'm going to leave you off with Cole Swindell. It's Girl Dad on Thunder 106. Bye.

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1: 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A pair of tickets to see Lone Star at the Carteret Performing Arts Center on October 1st. 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
4: That's right. Rad Thursday, baby.
3: It's Rad Thursday. Here's your news. Former NFL star Antonio Brown will accept a plea deal next week in Miami-Dade court, avoiding prison on a second-degree attempted murder charge.
4: Oh, I forgot about that.
3: My God.
4: Is that still a thing, huh?
3: Attorney Mark Iglar says prosecutors made an offer he couldn't refuse, reducing the charge and offering probation instead of a potential 20-year mandatory minimum.
4: Yeah.
3: Brown has nonetheless maintained his innocence.
4: Well, look, this is what we're going to do. We're going to give you probation. Probation? I didn't do anything. Is that or 20 years? I'll take probation. Wow. I forgot about that. It was years ago.
3: What did he, who was it?
4: Oh, I can't remember. I think he like assaulted someone with a gun. Like, I got to remember what the thing was. But yeah, Antonio Brown was wild.
3: Yeah, I heard.
4: Remember, he would like freak out all the time. And he's definitely a CTE guy.
3: But, CTE, yeah.
4: But like, yeah, man. Okay. I mean, talk about it. This one says avoids 30-year prison sentence. What? Man.
3: This says 20 years. On
4: yeah,
3: the
4: I know.
3: Story.
4: I thought this Fox News one says 30. Oh. I'm like, man. Guardians is 32. Must be a typo.
3: Yeah.
4: That's even crazier. It was a Florida shooting case. Oh, man, oh, man, oh, man.
3: Mm.
4: That's wild.
3: Today's holiday is National Punctuation Day.
4: Oh.
3: Bluebird of Happiness Day. I have one. Lash Stylist Day, National Horchata Day.
4: Horchata?
3: Mofongo Day.
4: What's that?
3: World Bollywood Day.
4: Bollywood's awesome.
3: National Cherries Jubilee.
4: Nina, your nickname in high school.
3: Cherries Jubilee?
4: No, doesn't work.
3: Mm. Anyway, Mofongo is a national dish in Puerto Rico.
4: Oh, yeah. Okay, I remember that. That's with the crispy pork skin, correct? I could be wrong.
3: I don't know. It looks crispy on the outside. It's plantains.
4: Yeah. The reason why I remember that.
3: And you fry the plantains and you smash them together.
4: And remember on SNL when they used to do David Ortiz, the baseball player for the Red Sox?

0: Okay.
1: He would always be like, Mofongo. He'd like, oh, like I was like, you'd always talk about him eating it.
0: Fongo?
1: Yeah. So that's, yes. Nice. Hmm. Nothing great with the days, but not bad.
0: Yeah, nothing great.
1: Cherry Jubilee. I think I like Cherry Jubilee.
0: I mean, you just said that was my nickname in high school.
1: Yeah, I think that's cherries and brandy. Is that what the Cherry Jubilee is? Sounds delicious, though. I like cherries.
0: Do you like? I love cherries. Fresh cherries are so good if they're not bitter.
1: Yeah, it's a classic dessert made with pitted cherries, of course, cooked in simple syrup and flaming liqueur with over warm ice cream. It's basically
0: sounds good.
1: It's like a banana Foster's almost.
0: But with cherries.
1: With cherries instead. Yes, Nina. We're so fat right now. So hungry.
0: Funny thing is, I'm not even hungry at all.
1: Really? I'm always hungry. That's why I'm fat. How you doing today? So your hair did?
0: Yeah, I had to cover them grays yesterday. So whenever I get my grays covered, I usually just get a blowout.
1: Yeah.
0: Because it's too much work for me to do on my own.
1: Yeah, me too.
0: So my hair's straight today.
1: Yeah. I hear you, honey. Gotta blow out the hair, you know?
0: Yeah.
1: Who's had hair? I'm just... Sometimes I get
0: feel
1: sad.
0: Like, though, now you'd look weird with hair.
1: Oh,
0: like,
1: if I
0: looked at you with hair, I'd kind of be like, Tom, that doesn't suit you.
1: What if I got hair and I'd be super hot? You'd be like, oh, that's a totally different person. A hotter person.
0: You're like, who's that dude?
1: Who's that stud over there? He doesn't look nearly as fat with the hair.
0: No. I didn't even call you fat.
1: I know you didn't call me fat. That's my kid's job.
0: Oh, God.
1: They go, hey, they don't just call me fat. They just tap my stomach. And go, Like, what?
0: Oh.
1: I'm like, you guys are going to get this. You know that.
0: That's sad. They're not going to get it. They might not.
1: They're going to get it.
0: They keep in shape. Vin and Sully right now keep in shape.
1: Yeah, they're not going to get it. I was in shape until I actually looked at pictures. There was a picture of 5 years ago. Nina, it was like a different person. I'm like, man, you kids aged me.
0: It's crazy, I know.
1: I'm like, man, I was like, there's no gut. There's nothing. I'm just like, oh, look. Oh.
0: 5 years ago?
1: 5 years ago. Even Gab, and I know it was bad, because Gab was like, look at this picture 5 years ago. I'm like, she came up with my memories. I'm like, oh. She goes, man, the kids have aged you.
0: Oh, my God. You said that?
1: I was like, yeah. She goes, I hear you. She goes, man, what happened? She's like, even me. I'm like, yeah. Those last 5 years were rough.
0: Kids will do that to you.
1: Yeah, I guess.
0: Just life in general will do that to you.
1: Of course. Really. I was like, man, come on.
0: Not just the kiddos.
1: No. What else going on, Nina? Anything?
0: No.
1: Wow. Nothing?
0: No. I got back to school night tonight.
1: Ugh.
0: I know. I was like, oh. And we're both going because Brielle's eighth.
1: Mm-hmm.
0: And she does confirmation, graduation, eighth grade class trip. Like, it's
1: the
0: a
1: whole
0: lot.
1: Thing. Yeah, where are they going on class tripping? We're good.
0: I don't know. I didn't get any info on it yet.
1: Okay, all right.
0: I don't know why I wanted to say they went to Great Adventure, but that's, I think that was their band trip. That's wrong. I don't know where the eighth graders go.
1: Okay.
0: So we have our first field hockey game tonight. Today.
1: Nice. It's going to be windy, cold.
0: I know. The first one got canceled because we didn't have any refs.
1: Yeah. It's a problem
0: on Tuesday.
1: Now.
0: It is. There's a ref shortage.
1: Yeah.
0: And now we have one today in Middletown against Thompson.
1: Fairness to refs. I mean, who wants to get yelled at by a bunch of parents?
0: Well, the thing is, too, it's at inconvenient times. Like, the games are right after school at 3:45. A lot of people are working full-time jobs.
1: I mean, you rush home from work and you're like, all right, time to do my part for the community. And they're like, you stink! We hate you! They're like, okay, I'm not going to do this
0: Well, they
1: anymore.
0: Get paid, but not much. But
1: it's not enough to get yelled at the entire time by crazy parents. I'm going to punch you in the face! You're like, okay, all right, I'm going to leave.
0: Field hockey's not as bad, though. Like, the parents, I have not seen parents flip out on refs at field hockey.
1: You know that.
0: Yeah,
1: you know
0: maybe
1: that
0: high
1: means.
0: School level they do.
1: You know what that means, right? Today you're going to be like, this is a great game. And someone's going to be like, I'm going to kill you. You're like, oh, I did it. Oh, no.
0: So we have that going on. Jason has his second cross-country meet.
1: Yeah, is that today too?
0: Yeah.
1: All right. How are you going
0: to
1: do both?
0: His is home and Brielle's is away. So Jay's going to Jason's and I'm going to Brielle's.
1: Oh, nice.
0: Yeah, we got to divide and conquer. There's no other way.
1: Yeah, there's nothing you can do.
0: And then tonight, back to school. That's what's going on with me.
1: All right.

0: What about you?
1: Nothing. So he has a football game today, and that's it. And I've been watching, which I'll get to it later because I don't think there's not a lot of time. But I started watching Willy Wonka, the reality show.
0: Yeah, let's save that for seven.
1: Yeah.
0: Okay.
1: My wife doesn't think there's murder, but there's definitely murder in it. Mm. I think they're killing them.
0: All right.
1: But that's about it.
0: All right, so we'll talk about that in a bit, too. Some new shows. All right, Thunder Nation, let's get the first texter.
1: Oh, yes, right.
0: Who we got, Tom?
1: First texter is Todd, the trash truck guy, followed by Petey, Staten Island. We got Kevin, EMS, Debbie, Eatontown, Andy Elvers, Local 1, Rini, Neptune City. Then 5 minutes after that is Joanne from Tom's River.
0: I think Todd's been the first texter 3 days in a row.
1: Yeah, he's been crushing it lately. Usually it's Petey, Staten Island. He's kind of lacking.
0: All right, you said Joanne, right?
1: Yeah, Joanne.
0: Then we got Raybone, Wayne and Terry, Dawn, Sabine, Penguin, Karen the Thunder Lunch Lady, Lori, Tom's Ford Point, Paul, Brick, Mike 282, Brian the Bather, Gioper, Manalapan, DPW, Donna, Al, Kathy, Thundercat, Lisa, Brain, Kevin, Mary, Coach Pete. Hey, what's up, Coach Pete?
1: Coach Pete.
0: And Megan.
1: Megan. Hey, Meg.
0: Good morning, everybody.
1: Good morning, everybody.
0: Good morning. It's Thursday. Good morning, everybody.
1: Hey,
0: Charisse popping in. Good morning, Charisse. We got those Scotty McCreery tickets coming up in the 7 o'clock hour for you, too. So keep listening to Jersey's Best Country Thunder 106. Good morning.

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3: All right, we got a gas main break on 9 in both directions. South of Bayshore Drive in Barnegat. Right shoulder is closed southbound and closed northbound. That's on 9. 18 looks good. No trouble on the Garden State Parkway or the Turnpike. 33 through 37 all clear, and 88 and 70, so far, so good.
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0: Thunder 106 Jersey's Best Country. Porkal and Eggs with Nina and Tom. Up next, we're going to be talking to Bernie, the president of the AMC-OMC, or the Antique Motor and Club of Monmouth County. We got us a car show coming up this weekend, and he's got all the deets. Stay tuned. It's coming up next on Thunder 106.
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0: What's up, Thunder Nation? Nina and Tom here. It's Pork Roll and Eggs on Thunder 106. On the line with us today, Bernie Mayer. Bernie, did I say your last name right?
1: Yes, you did. Thank you.
0: Bernie is the president of the Antique Motoring Club of Monmouth County, and he's going to talk to us about some upcoming events today. Bernie, thanks for taking the time to join us today.
1: Well, thank you for having me. I appreciate it. So, yeah, this coming Sunday, we are sponsoring, along with the borough of Seabright, the Endless Summer Car Show. We do it each year. This is the fifth annual one, and it's a great show. We have somewhere between 275 and 300 cars in attendance. Ooh. And it's with live music and trophies and vendors. It's just a great, great show. And we're looking forward to doing it, and we're hoping that the weather will work out for us. We got washed out last weekend, and so we're hoping for better luck this weekend. But we'll be watching very carefully. The show is a great show. We have a lot of cars there, classic cars of every sort, and it's really a lot of fun. It's over at the Borough Hall on 1099 Ocean Avenue in Seabright, now, and it runs from 10 a.m. to 2 p.m.
0: And so, am I correct in saying a portion of the proceeds is going to be donated to the American Legion Post 338?
1: That's correct. And we're also collecting toys at the show. We're going to have one of those big watermelon boxes, and it's going to be hopefully filled with toys that we partner with the Little Silver Police, and they hand those toys out year-round to children that are in the hospital. We have that happening, and some of the money also goes to Lunch Break in Red Bank. So we do some charitable things with the revenue that we get in from that show.
0: That's amazing. I love that. So you could bring an unwrapped toy for a girl or a boy or both, and it'll definitely go to help out some children's, maybe brighten their spirits a bit.
2: Yeah, look for the watermelon.
1: That's it. Yeah, we want to fill that box if we can. It's a huge box.
0: Definitely a place to be this weekend. The Endless Summer 2026 Car Show. It's a fifth annual in Seabright at Borough Hall. That's 1099 Ocean Ave. And if for some reason it rains and you guys reschedule, we will keep you posted as well. So just keep listening to Thunder 106 and we will let you guys know. But in the meantime, Bernie, should people register beforehand?

0: Should they go to amcomc.org or can they show up on the day of?
1: We just do a day of.
0: Okay.
1: And it's only $20 to get in and spectators are free. So gift bags go to the first 200 attendees. And so that's pretty much it.
0: Well, it sounds like a fun day. I mean, be there, guys. If the weather permitting, head to the Endless Summer 2026 car show. It sounds like it's going to be a blast. And bring an unwrapped toy as well to donate. Bernie, thank you so much for taking the time today to tell us all about this car show. It sounds fun.
1: Well, thank you very much for having me. I appreciate it.

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0: right now for three things you need to know.
1: Good morning, folks. Corporal Eggs with Nina and Tom. Here are three things you need to know.
2: You need to know them.
1: First off, Australian.
2: Yes.
1: Federal police.
2: That's wrong. That's me. I'm a police officer.
1: Tom, are you not in focus at all?
2: Oh, this camera.
1: No,
2: I don't know.
1: You're not. It's not showing you there at all.
2: How? It's like, pointing right at me.
1: You're not there.
2: Maybe I'm not real.
1: I'm going to reset. Let's see.
2: Maybe this is Fight Club. Maybe I'm your imagination.
1: Maybe I've been talking. Oh, there you are. I got you back. I had to reset.
2: Maybe I'm just your imagination, yeah.
1: Oh, that would have been funny. All right. Australian federal police have charged a 41-year-old man after a chaotic I'm not sure how to say that. Is it Qantas? Qantas? The flights?
2: Qantas?
1: There's no U, though. Qantas?
2: Whatever. Whatever it is.
1: Thomas Raymond Forster allegedly verbally abused a fellow passenger, kicked and pushed the seat ahead of him.
2: That's right.
1: And
2: then resisted
1: crew attempts to intervene.
2: Oh, get out of here. I'll beat everybody up. I'm crazy.
1: Most alarmingly, the aircraft prepared to land, so he ignored instructions to buckle up and attempted to open a cabin door while still airborne. Oh, God.
2: Guess what, everybody? I'm out of here. Open up the door.
1: Thankfully, the attempt was unsuccessful. Yeah. Officers met the flight upon arrival in Perth. Mm. Forster now faces four charges of endangering the safety of an aircraft, harming a Commonwealth official, failing to follow crew directions, and disorderly behavior.
2: Guys, I had a little bit too many Forsters. I was getting crazy with the Forsters, had some oil cans, and I got crazy.
1: This guy sounds insane.
2: That's right. I'm from Australia. I get
1: crazy,
2: nuts.
1: Crazy, mate.
2: That's crazy.
1: Can humans beat robots in a fight? Maybe. An influencer went toe-to-toe with a Terminator-like robot during a boxing match in San Francisco.
2: It did not go well.
1: It's not looking good for us. No, he got smoked. Totally smoked.
2: So I watched it during the Opticon. And
1: they were in a what?
2: Octagon.
1: Oh, Octagon.
2: Did I say it wrong? I don't know.
1: I thought you said Optagon. I'm like, what the hell is that?
2: So he gets in, and the human's doing all right. He's like punching him, but it doesn't really matter. It's not hurting him.
1: Oh my God, I just watched a bit, and yeah. The robot just kicked him, he flew across the thing.
2: Nina, he kicked him twice. One time he kicked him, he's like, ah! He flies across the ring. He's like, okay. He gets back up. He starts giving him some combinations, whatever. All of a sudden, he kicks him again. Thump. He goes flying into his out.
1: Yeah.
2: He's like, ooh. It was not
1: Tom,
2: great.
1: I think that's a woman.
2: That's not a woman. It's a man.
1: Look at the outfit. It's like a sports bra.
2: No, that's to protect his chest.
1: Oh, okay. I'm like, dude, this looks like a woman.
2: No. He has just like he has kind of like headgear on and a chest gear, I guess, in case the robot's punching him. It won't cut him.
1: Okay.
2: But yeah, he got smoked.
1: Oh my God.
2: Two kicks.
1: This robot was 6 feet tall.
2: He just crushed him.
1: We gotta show people.
2: He kind of looks like the Terminator too.
1: He does. He's a scary looking robot.
2: Yeah.
1: And he's doing human movements.
2: But
1: the way he's like,
2: it's real real clunky. Like gong, gong, gong. But that kick, he kicked him.
1: Oh my God, so hard.
2: The second kick, he flies
1: across the octagon.
2: Almost like a movie.
1: Yeah.
2: You're like, oh, he's like, smashes into the wall.
1: This is like a metal robot. It's not like the AI robots that kind of look like a human. So you're basically punching a big hunk of metal,
2: yeah.
1: Which is harder. You know, that's not really a fair fight.
2: Yeah,
1: you know what I'm saying? Not even a humanoid type robot like that looked human isn't a fair fight because they're still AI. They're still a robot. But like, this is just a big chunk of metal that he's trying to punch.
2: This maniac thought he could beat him, and he got...
1: Well, if he did beat him, it would make us all feel a whole lot better about
2: the future.
1: So.
2: It would make us feel great. But now we saw it. Does not make us feel great.
1: No.
2: I mean, apparently they just walk up and just kick us across the room and we're done. And that guy was big. Like, he wasn't like it was me.
1: No, he sent him across. It's a 6 foot tall.
2: Yeah, the guy that fought him was a big dude. He was jacked.
1: Oh, the robot was 6 feet tall.
2: Yeah.
1: The guy that fought him was...
2: He's about the same size.
1: It doesn't say, no, he's shorter, for sure. I'm watching the fight.
2: 5'10"?
1: Maybe 5'10"-ish. I'm watching the fight right now.
2: He was
1: crazy.
2: Big, though. He was like a big dude.
1: Like, oh, he is. Yeah, he's a big,
2: yeah,
1: he's
2: like,
1: thick.
2: He's not a guy that you'd be like... Pfft. Like, you saw him in the bar, you're like, no, pass. Like, you don't want to fight that dude.
1: And oh my God, this robot is scary. It's got red eyes.
2: Oh,
1: and
2: it's horrifying. He got smoked. Woo!
1: This guy's not a trained fighter either, the influencer who went up against him.
2: No.
1: I don't know. Put up a trained fighter against a robot and see if there's a difference. I don't know.
2: You know the way this guy kicked him?
1: I know.
2: Twice? Just two times. It's like he broke every bone in his body when he landed. He's like, it looked like something out of a video game.
1: Yeah, it does. It looks like a video game.
2: Yeah, it's not looking great.
1: Not very promising.
2: No.
1: And finally, Gen Z is calling millennials out for their disingenuous LOLs.
2: They
1: but let's be honest, LOL hasn't truly stood for laugh out loud for a decade.
2: No.
1: So maybe we need something new for more specific applications.
2: So that this is Gen Zers trying to figure out what we should say instead.
1: I saw this. They're like, you don't have to put LOL after every text.
2: Yes.
1: They like getting mad at millennials.
2: Mm.
1: So here's some alternatives they're saying. You could do LAL, laughed a little.
2: No.
1: LIMH, laughing inside my head.
2: Stop it.
1: And CIAWW, cackling in a witchy way. Guys, stop.
2: No, stop.
1: There's more. DBIASW.
2: That's way too much to put in there.
1: That's so much. Depressed, but in a silly way.
2: Who's depressed in a silly way?
1: WTHS, what the hell? Sure.
2: Oh, that's even more condescending than LOL.
1: And then ACOOMN, air came out of my nose. Guys, this is stupid. It's too much.
2: Gen Z, now I got to do Morse code to figure out what someone's saying?
1: It's just too much. I'll just write LOL. It's fine.
2: You know,
1: I still do LOL.
2: I'm LOLing everybody.
1: Me
2: ha
1: too.
2: Ha. Just do ha ha. Ha ha's better than LOL. Oh, just do ha ha. Because you're not really, because nobody believes you're laughing out loud.
1: I hate the ha ha, though.
2: Why?
1: Because it's stupid.

0: Like, ha-ha.
1: So is LOL.
0: But LOL, it just means like, ha, I get your joke. Like, yeah, ha-ha.
1: So is ha-ha.
0: I don't know.
1: Well, you're part of the problem, too.
0: I'm not part of any problem. The only people who think there's a problem is Gen Z, and who cares what they think?
1: It's true.
0: So, guess what, Gen Z? Even though they're not coming after Gen X, they're coming after millennials, but I still write LOL. What's the difference between writing LOL and LAL?
1: I don't know.
0: Laughed a little. Okay, so if I write LAL, it's more acceptable?
1: Yeah, because
0: so
1: you only laughed a little bit.
0: That's so dumb.
1: Yeah, they're after millennials, not us Gen Z Xers, because we're unk, as they say.
0: We are. We're old. We're
1: hey, unk. Take it easy, unk. Don't text me.
0: Oh, man.
1: Sorry.
0: And there are three things you needed to know this morning on Jersey's Best Country, Thunder 106, LAL.
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2: 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Yes!
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8: All right, so what are we looking at today with the weather? Sweater weather. Tom hates it. They're saying winds gusting past 40 miles per hour, times of clouds and sun, high around 66. Very windy, but sunny, you know, on and off. Tonight we got mostly cloudy, stiff winds. Tonight they're going to be stiff. Low 58, and then tomorrow mostly cloudy and windy, high 70. You know, the weather wouldn't be so bad if this wind wasn't so insane.
9: If it wasn't so stiff.
8: We were at this a field hockey match yesterday for the high school team. The girls in the middle school went to, like, it was senior night, so they went to support the girls and stuff. It was so cold and windy. I was like, I have to leave. I can't stay here.
9: Was it stiff?
8: It was, the winds were so stiff. It was ridiculous. Like, crazy. 57 and cloudy right now on Jersey's Best Country, Thunder 106.
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2: Good morning, everybody.
3: Good morning, everybody.
2: Purple and Eggs, Nina and Tom, just after 7 a.m. Here is your Nils. Former NFL star Antonio Brown will accept a plea deal next week in Miami-Dade court, avoiding prison on a second-degree attempted murder charge.
3: Yeah, he got quite the deal.
2: Well, he beat somebody up, or
3: I had someone a gun. I think he tried to kill someone, or someone got killed and they linked it to him. Attorney
2: Mark Aguilar says prosecutors made an offer he couldn't refuse, reducing the charge and offering probation instead of a potential 20-year mandatory minimum.
3: Yeah, he was facing.
2: So he's nonetheless maintained his innocence.
3: 20 to 30 years, it says. Oh, my God. How do you get probation? I feel like...
2: I don't know. Why? Because he's an athlete?
3: They must not have anything on him. But they were like, we're still taking it to court. I don't know. I don't know how that works. It's Florida. Florida's wild.
2: Yeah. Florida man.
3: Sentence of probation. It's like, how do you... Doesn't even make sense.
2: Yeah. I'd have to look further into this.
3: Okay, the incident occurred at a celebrity boxing match in 2025. He allegedly grabbed a handgun from a security officer and fired two shots at a man who allegedly had attacked Brown.
2: Oh, my God. Is that retaliation, though? Because somebody attacked him first?
3: Brown then left the country after the incident and would eventually be... Apprehended when the U.S. when he came back to the U.S.
2: Oh,
3: oh man.
2: Yeah, that's cray. All right.
3: I remember it had something to do with a gun, but man, they're like, yeah.
2: He didn't just hit somebody; he straight up shot at somebody.
3: Two shots.
2: Woo!
3: Slap on the wrist. Okay. Mm.
2: Today's holidays, they're not that great. Kind of boring, but we'll go through them. National Punctuation Day, Bluebird of Happiness Day, which I do have a glass bluebird for my grandma. Lash Stylist Day, National Horchata Day,
3: Horchata.
2: National Mofongo Day,
3: Fungo.
2: World Bollywood Day, and National Cherries Jubilee Day.
3: Cherries Jubilee.
2: It is 7:11. 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
3: It's that time for your Sports Scoop with Tom Spork. Roll the boy. We're a little bit of his friend, Nina the Knee with NFL picks. WNBA basketball. Nina, that's you. Go.
2: All right, WNBA. All right, so yesterday the finals, Wings over the Storm, 103-91. We had the Dream beating the Liberty.
3: Oh.
2: That is 83-65.
3: Okay.
2: And today we've got a bunch of games.
3: Mm-hmm.
2: Caitlin Clark, the FIVA, they're playing at 8 o'clock.
3: All right, the FIVA. MLB baseball, the Phillies, they beat the Brewers 4-1. The New York Metropolitans, they beat the Rangers 72. And the New York Butt Yankees, they beat the Rays 9-2.
2: Mm-hmm.
3: Getting ready for the playoffs next week. Now it's time for NFL football.

0: On in, go! Yes!
1: Let's do it, folks.
0: We got Nina the Knee last week with 5-0.
2: I killed it.
0: Overall, she's 9-3. I'm 9-4 here, but it's 9-3. I double checked.
2: Okay.
0: Nina is picking winners. Can she do it again for Thursday Night Football? Falcons versus Packers.
2: Wait, that means I won 9 games and lost 3 games?
0: Yes.
2: Okay. Not bad.
0: Not bad.
2: Not bad.
0: Not bad at all. Nina, not bad at all.
2: All right. Thank you, Tom. Tonight's game is what?
0: The Falcons versus the Packers.
2: Are we at Packers? I think it's at the Packers,
0: I think,
2: right?
0: We're at Packers. I'll double check for you, but I'm pretty sure they are.
2: All right. Falcons-Packers. Falcons-Packers.
0: They are at
2: Falcons-Packers. Oh, I know why. Easy. Packers. Because yesterday I had crackers, club crackers with some cheese, and what a delicious treat.
0: I gotta be honest, I love club.
2: Or I should say snack.
0: I like club crackers better than Ritz.
2: Me too, Tom. Delicious. Totally.
0: Right?
2: And they're long, and you can fit a nice slice of cheese on those bad Johnnies.
0: You can dip them. I get it.
2: And it rhymes with Packers, so why not go Packers for club crackers?
0: And you're putting cheese on top of it, and they are the cheese heads.
2: Yes! Oh, my God! Tom, I didn't even make that connection.
0: This is like meant to be.
2: That is insane.
0: All right. Nina is picking Packers because she loves club crackers.
2: Yes!
0: With a little bit of cheese on it. Lock it in, everybody. Nina's picking Packers. And that is your Thursday Night Football pick. Stay tuned tomorrow when Nina will have the rest of the picks for the weekend for Sunday's games. But that is it. Congratulations, Nina.
2: Thank you,
0: Tom. You nailed it.
2: I nailed it.
0: That's your sports scoop with Tom. Spork Roll DeVoy with a little bit of his friend, Nina the Knee.
2: Stick around. Coming up, we got your Scotty McCreary tickets on Thunder 106.
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Good luck.

0: 106 Jersey's Best Country. Pork Roll Next with Nina and Tom. Good morning. Who's this?
1: Stacy.
0: Hi, Stacy. Where are you from?
1: Brick.
2: 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Guess what?
1: Did I just win?
2: 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You're a caller 106. You're the winner.
1: Oh, thank you.
0: Congratulations, Stacy. 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
1: We got a gas main break on Route 9 in both directions, south of Bayshore Drive and Barnegat. Right shoulder is closed both southbound and northbound. We have delays on the Garden State Parkway northbound exiting 127 in Woodbridge due to volume. We are fine on the turnpike. 18's running smooth right now. 88 and 70 look good. No trouble on 33 through 37. That's the latest on your roads.
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0: 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It is 7:42 on Thursday.
1: That's right.
0: September 24th. Man, September's flying by.
1: Oh, did you say 22?
0: I didn't know. 24th.
1: I thought you said originally 22. I was like, I didn't even catch that. It is the 24th. My God.
0: Yeah, 9/24.
1: Huh.
0: It's cray cray.
1: I feel like September's long but short. Do you know what I mean?
0: Wake me up when September ends. I hate that song so much.
1: And I hated that you just did that.
0: I know. I hate it myself for doing
1: it. You should feel ashamed. I hated it so much.
0: Should I feel ashamed or should Billy, what's his face?
1: Billy Bob.
0: No, the guy that's the, name, Green Day guys.
1: Billy Joe Armstrong.
0: Yes,
1: yeah.
0: Anyway, so there is a couple new things on TV tonight, specifically one that caught my eye that I wanted to mention. The series premiere of A Different World on Netflix.
1: I didn't like the original Different World.
0: Now, the original one was back in 87, NBC. But it was okay.
1: Is this going to be a comedy?
0: I don't know. This is about a girl who's entering her first year at their old alma mater, Hillman College. So the old alma mater is from the original series.
1: Is she going to be a Huxtable?
0: I don't think she's going to be a Huxtable. That's,
1: what?
0: That's Cosby's.
1: Yeah, I know, but that's the spinoff of Different World.
0: Well, yeah, Different World was Denise, right?
1: Yeah. Is there going to be a Denise Huxtable?
0: Well, it says it stars their daughter, Malaya Joy Moon, as their daughter who's entering her first year.
1: No, so it's not a Huxtable.
0: So I don't know. Is it going to be completely different? It has something to do with the original.
1: Yeah.
0: But wait, in other news, didn't you say you watched something new?
1: Oh, well, not to get caught in the weeds with Different World.

0: old, but I've been watching, or I started watching, I watched one episode of Willy Wonka and the Chocolate Factory, the reality show. Yes.
1: Oh, that's right.
0: Nina?
1: I remember seeing something about
0: this. It's kind of awesome.
1: Wait, so what's the premise?
0: That they're going into, they get a golden ticket, which it was so put on.
1: Okay.
0: They're like, oh my God, they found the golden ticket.
1: I'm
0: like,
1: yeah, okay, we
0: guys,
1: know that part's
0: you auditioned
1: fake.
0: And they gave you a ticket, you filmed it. Stop it.
1: Right.
0: They go in and right away there's a challenge. Like, you know, you go in there, you eat a gumball. If you eat a gold gumball, it's like you disappear. If you eat a regular gumball, you're safe. They go into the factory. Nina, it looks exactly like Willy Wonka when everything's edible. They're eating grass.
1: Ooh.
0: Like, it's pretty cool. Like they were eating like the mushrooms or like the white spots. It was like marshmallow. They're like, it's marshmallow.
1: Oh my
0: like
1: God.
0: Like it was chocolate river, a whole schmeal.
1: That is cool.
0: And then those people that ate those gold gumballs were stuck in an actual gumball. In a gumball machine.
1: Like a giant gumball machine?
0: Which isn't real because they sleep there. So like they're like, you have to vote. You got to figure it out. One of these people are going to get eliminated.
1: Oh, they stay like
0: right
1: in
0: away.
1: The Wonka factory.
0: And they stay in this sick Wonka. Like their quarters is sick. I was like, yeah, I want to be on this show.
1: Oh, wow.
0: They win $3 million.
1: But what's the point? Do they do a challenge? Like how did they win?
0: So I guess they do challenges. That's the only challenge we've got so far was that I saw.
1: Oh, okay.
0: But I do know when I watched like the trailer, they were licking the wallpaper.
1: Yes, just like the movie.
0: It's just like the movie. Okay, all the things in the movie is challenges in the show.
1: Ah, that's pretty cool. I remember seeing a preview for it, and I'm like, oh, I'd check that out. I should watch it.
0: So, like, you know, I guess if you lose, you get murdered, just like the real movie. Which my wife did not think was funny. I was like, oh, my God, oh my God, the guy in the gumball's dead. She's like, they're not dead, Tom. I'm like, you don't know.
1: They're not dead. They walk out of the factory at the end of the movie. They walk out. They're altered, yes, but they walk out.
0: Nina, they do not walk. They're dead. I've yet to see, like, in the new movie, right? That's where they walk out?
1: Yeah.
0: Which?
1: The one with,
0: because in the 70s, ones, you don't see them ever again.
1: Yeah, no, you don't see them in the end. But the one with Johnny Depp, is it the one with Johnny Depp?
0: Yeah, it has to
1: be. They walk out, but they look like the one kid who was really small. They flattened him out, and he's like all flat and tall and weird now, but he's alive.
0: Yeah, dead.
1: He's not dead.
0: You can't flatten a body and be alive, Nina. Guy's dead.
1: They saw him walk out of the chocolate factory.
0: I think it's all...
1: Yeah, I know. You think it's a child murderer. I get it.
0: Yeah, and he's 100%... The Oompa Loompas, by the way, they have their original Oompa Loompa in this show.
1: What do you mean?
0: But from the 70s.
1: The guy that was in the original movie?
0: The old Oompa Loompas, like,
1: get out of here.
0: I'm like, that guy's old. He's like,
1: those were the best Oompa Loompas. I don't like the new Oompa Loompas.
0: He's in there. So he's in there as well. By the way, I mean, he definitely trafficked those guys. How do you argue it? How do you argue the fact that Willy Wonka didn't traffic those Oompa Loompas to his factory to work for free?
1: They're not working for free. They get room and board.
0: They have a 401k?
1: No, but they...
0: Stop. Nina, stop. Stop ahead. Just, again, don't get ahead of yourself. What show is this? It's the Willy Wonka show on Netflix.
1: It's called Wonka's The Golden Ticket. Yeah, it's CJ. A new reality competition.
0: It's pretty good.
1: And it's like inside a chocolate factory. It's pretty cool.
0: And then you get to see the traffic Oompa Loompas.
1: It just premiered. Yesterday
0: last
1: was
0: night.
1: The actual premiere. So, you guys got time to check it out.
0: So I'll watch, I'll binge the rest of that this weekend.
1: Oh, it looks good.
0: Yeah.
1: I'm watching the preview right now. Oh, they are the old little Wonkas. They're so cute.
0: Right when they get into I'm miserable about everything. They went into the chocolate room, you know, with the river. And I was like, oh, it's magic.
1: Yeah.
0: And they have Gene Wilder's voice.
1: Oh.
0: I guess they asked the permission for his voice.
1: Oh, he's the best.
0: So it's Gene Wilder being like, there's a boy in the gumball machine. You're like, oh, that's kind of creepy.
1: They can do that with AI now.
0: Yeah.
1: They can create stuff, yeah.
0: It definitely has a little creepy vibe to it, which I like.
1: All right, it's on Netflix, guys, by the way, if you're wondering. So definitely something to check out.
0: Mm-hmm.
1: It is 7:48. 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
1: Good morning, folks. 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
2: News.
1: Former NFL star Antonio Brown will accept a plea deal next week at Miami-Dade court, avoiding prison on a second-degree attempted murder charge.
2: Yeah.
1: Attorney Mark Aguilar says prosecutors made an offer he couldn't refuse, reducing the charge and offering probation instead of a 20-year, potential 20-year mandatory minimum. Brown has nonetheless maintained his innocence.
2: That's quite the sweetheart deal. 20 years or
1: I wonder
2: probation.
1: What they offered him.
2: They offer probation.
1: I know, but what? What does he have to do?
2: Like Nina, he's not in jail for 20 years.
1: They offered him a plea deal, so what is it?
2: It's probation. So, like, he'll have to go and check in with his probation officer and do, PP tests and stuff like that. He stays home. He does nothing happens.
1: Yeah.
2: He's not even on house arrest.
1: Yeah, I was just going to say that. That's what I mean. What is he? He's just on probation.
2: Yeah. And he just dodged a 20-year prison sentence.
1: Wow. Wonder what the offer is he couldn't refuse.
2: That's the offer.
1: No, I know it's probation, but I'm saying there's got to be something else tied to it. Like, hey, we'll give you a probation, but there's got to be something else. You don't just get off on a murder, attempted murder charge.
2: That's the story. He did. It's crazy.
1: There's got to be something else attached to this.
2: What else can you do?
1: I don't know.
2: There's nothing else you can, like I said, he has to take mandatory. He probably has to take mandatory, urine tests. He probably has to do some kind of,
1: anger management.
2: Anger management, psychology, like stuff like that, but you're not in jail.
1: I know. Lucky, man. Lucky.
2: I think it's 5 years. I think it might be less. That's crazy.
1: For what?
2: Probation.
1: It doesn't say how long the probation is.
2: I was looking at the other story, and that's what I think is 5 years.
1: He has still maintained his innocence.
2: Yeah, he said he didn't do it.
1: Today's holidays, National Punctuation Day, Bluebird of Happiness Day, Lash Stylist Day, National Horchata Day.
2: Horchata?
1: National Mofongo Day, World Bollywood Day.
2: I like Bollywood.
1: And National Cherries Jubilee Day. I don't understand Bollywood.
2: What do you mean?
1: It's just the Hollywood of...
2: Yeah, it's their movies. Yeah, and they sing and dance. You'd probably love it. The only thing I'm confused about with Bollywood movies is they speak English sometimes and then they speak another language other times.
1: But why is it called Bollywood?
2: Because that's where all their movies, that's where they film it.
1: Like it's called Bollywood. Hollywood.
2: It's kind of like their Hollywood. Like all the, I don't think it's named Bollywood, but like that's their nickname for the city they do it all.
1: Yeah.
2: So it's a Bollywood film. It's great. I mean, I watched a couple. And I'm like, I watched action movies, which I think are hilarious. Me and my buddy Dave used to watch some like trailers for action movies or whatever, and then it's randomly they just sing and dance like a huge like spectacular for the dance. You're like, what's going on? Kind of like it. But again, like I said, they speak English, and then they're not. And I'm like, I'm confused. Why aren't they not speaking English in the entire movie? Like, what's happening?
1: So all the movies are technically Bollywood. It's like Hollywood.
2: Yeah.
1: It's Hollywood. So yeah. All those big-time movies are there.
2: Indian movies are usually filmed in...
1: So like that Slumdog Millionaire that was huge, was that a Bollywood?
2: No, that's a regular movie here.
1: Oh, all right.
2: We did
1: so
2: that.
1: Are they foreign films?
2: Yeah.
1: Okay. All right. See, so I don't really watch many foreign films, so I wouldn't know.
2: Well, I mean, I'm stuck watching all kinds of stuff my wife is throwing out there.
1: Okay. So now I get it. That's why I was confused. I'm like, what exactly is Bollywood? What does that even
2: mean? I mean, right now I'm
1: Is it like Dollywood?
2: No. Right now I'm watching a show from Turkey, so.
1: That's right.
2: A Turkish show.
1: A stranger.
2: Not a stranger.
1: Not a stranger. Yeah, that's it.
2: My wife was watching it last night, and I woke up. And whatever scene was going on, they just played the same eerie music for, had to be 2 minutes straight.
1: Oh, God.
2: And I was like, is this, how long is this music?
1: Terrible.
2: No dialogue. Just me, me, me, me. But I actually thought that, I was like, is she sleeping? And is there, like, does she put,
1: is
2: like,
1: is that the credits rolling?
2: Like, I thought it was like a noise, like a sound machine. I'm like, is this a sound machine? Did she put this on? And I look over and she's like watching it. It's like some kind of wedding. I'm like, what is happening?
1: Go back to sleep.
2: I'm like, Turkey.
1: It's Pork Roll and Eggs, Nina and Tom, 8:13. We got three things you need to know on the way. We're going to hear from Luke Combs. We've got Zach Top, Ella Langley, Riley Green, and more of Jersey's Best Country. Thunder 106.
0: Can you hear thunder? 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

0: three things you need to know.
1: Alrighty, folks, Pork Roll and Eggs with Nina and Tom. Here are three things you need to know. Don't try to sing with me. Don't try to duet with me.
2: Nina is so fired up out of nowhere.
1: I'm not fired up at all, actually.
2: We were all quiet, and then Nina was like, whoa! I was like,
1: There's so drama.
2: What drama? It's crazy.
1: Dramsies.
2: Drums.
1: Next, JTT, or JTT. Jonathan Taylor Thomas.
2: What's
1: was
2: he up
1: arrested
2: to?
1: For kicking a cop. He kicked him.
2: What's up with these home improvement kids?
1: I don't know. They are not
2: okay.
1: Doing well. Why are they so angry?
2: It says he was arrested for obstruction of justice and public intoxication. He's like, you know who I am? I'm JTT. Ow.
1: Yep.
2: Following a traffic stop.
1: He was arrested for obstruction of justice and public intoxication following a traffic stop.
2: His older brother's in jail, too. Not his real brother, but like the other guy. What was his name?
1: Yeah. Josh or something? What was his name?
2: I don't know.
1: I don't remember.
2: I mean, the only one that's not is the weird kid, the youngest one.
1: Yeah.
2: He's not in trouble, I don't think. But JT, you know why he's mad.
1: Brad Taylor, the oldest son, was played by Zachary Ty Bryan. He's the one that got in trouble.
2: You know why JTT is mad is because he kind of looks exactly the same as when he was younger. He's probably the same size.
1: That's why he's mad. So he just kicks cops because of it?
2: I mean, if you look at him, it's just him with glasses. He looks the same size. He's 45 years old. He looks exactly like he did when he was 13.
1: Is that a bad thing? That's good. He's aging gracefully. Good for him.
2: Nina, you don't want a small man child. You know what I mean? Like, you think that sounds great.
1: Oh, you mean as a woman, you don't want a small man child?
2: Yeah. I mean, like, he's JTT. I'm JTT. Right. Yeah. Just how I remember you in Tiger Beat, just with wrinkles. What happened? You haven't grown? Your face looks exactly the same?
1: He probably doesn't call himself JTT.
2: I would hope not, but you never know. Hi, I'm Jonathan. And you're like, JTT? Oh my God, you look exactly the same. You know what I mean? Like,
1: I don't know.
2: It's weird.
1: I mean, a lot of these kids that go into showbiz that young, they get into stuff early, you know, and it seems like they're a little screwed up when they're older.
2: Yeah. Plus, they had all the money in the world. Everyone loved them until they didn't.
1: Yeah.
2: Let's see how tall he is. I bet he's small, too. Let's see his height.
1: I think he's short.
2: Oh, my God. He's 5'5".
1: Okay.
2: So that means...

0: As in Hollywood. That means he's probably 5'4", 5'3", 5'4".
1: I'd give anything to be 5'5".
0: Oh, man. Poor guy.
1: Moving on to Disney. They have now increased prices for Disney Plus and Hulu, marking the fourth hike in 4 years.
0: We just talked about how Netflix just went up. Everything's going up.
1: So if you want the ad-free ones, $18.99 to $21.49.
0: Oh, my God.
1: Now 13% jump.
0: It's cost me $50 now for Netflix and Disney Plus.
1: This is what they're doing now. New subscribers are affected, with existing customers billed at new rates in the next cycle. So cycle, you're going to start getting billed.
0: I mean, but like, remember when they were like, it's so much cheaper than cable.
1: They said that the ad-free Disney Plus has nearly doubled since 2023. But see, you're always going to pay for that because you're a Marvel nerd. You want all those superhero movies and stuff, so you're going to stick to Disney
0: Plus. And I want them ad-free. I don't want to watch ads.
1: Yeah.
0: It's like, you know, how much more is it? It's like, what, 2 hours more?
1: But Tom, it's doubled in 2 years. It just keeps on doubling.
0: Everything's keep on doubling. It's the way of the world now. There's prices out of everything. I mean, I'll still get it. But again, back in the day, cable. You're wasting your money. Now you're like...
1: I know. Well, now
0: you add everything up, it's probably more than cable.
1: That's what's happening now. I think people are going to have to start dropping sites because they can only... Yeah. Like, there's only so many they're going to be willing to pay for. They're going to start dropping it.
0: And now Paramount and HBO merged. They're going to raise that real quick.
1: Did they?
0: Yeah, HBO Max is, what, $18.99 a month?
1: I'm not sure.
0: And then, like, I think Paramount's cheap. I think Paramount's, like, maybe $10. But now they're going to combine them, so you're going to be at least $25 on that.
1: Yeah, it's going to be an HBO Paramount.
0: Yeah.
1: And AI can now run background checks on first dates.
0: I feel like this is a good thing, but yet a bad thing.
1: It's a new service that uses AI and a database of public records to help daters dig up dirt on their potential matches. The service claims it's helping people stay safe, but others think it's way overboard.
0: Yeah, just because you can't trust the AI all the time with that.
1: Yeah, you got to be careful with that.
0: Like, I remember years ago, and this is years ago, like before AI or whatever, so it might have gotten better. My sister-in-law, her boyfriend was just randomly looking us up, like on his Google, like while we're driving, and he looked me up. And he's like, "Tom, it says here that you're 63 years old." And I'm like, "Yeah." He goes, "Isn't you're from Neptune, right?" And I'm like, "Yeah." He's like, "It says here." He's like, "And it also says." And I'm like, "Buddy, that's not me.
1: Is that your dad?"
0: I don't know who it was, but it wouldn't be my dad. It wouldn't be that old. Like, it wouldn't even be my dad's age at that time. Uh-huh. But I'm like, "Buddy, it's not me." He was convinced that I was lying to everybody and that I had...
1: You were a 63-year-old man?
0: That I was an older man. That I'm like, you're ridiculous. Like, and granted, he was like a weird conspiracy theory guy, but I'm like, you think I'm hiding... Actually, I think it was 56, and it was 56 years old. And I'm like, you think I'm 56 years old?
1: And I'm hiding...
0: Nina, this is years ago, too, which doesn't... I'm like, I didn't look that old. Like, I just started looking old. Like... Come on, man. But he was convinced that I lived in Neptune. I was divorced, and I was 56 years old. And I was like, oh, yeah. And I'm just sitting here with you and my mother-in-law and my sister-in-law and my wife driving a car.
1: Yeah, you're in it with a new family now.
0: But, like, again, that could happen.
1: Yeah. Yeah, so you got to watch it.
0: You got to watch, yeah. You can't believe everything you read as of right now. You don't know for sure. Yeah. But it's probably a good idea for ladies to check out, you know, if the guy's a psycho or not.
1: I feel like if it's people you're meeting on dating sites that you don't know much about, it could be a good thing.
0: Yeah.
1: Within reason, it could be a good thing, you know.
0: It should be on the dating sites. You should be able to check the background.
1: Any priors? They're not going to put that stuff on there.
0: Not even priors. Like, just like any, like, you know, any red flags. Like, there should be a thing to where it says red flag.
1: But who's going to put up a red flag? How do you...
0: I don't know.
1: Who's going to be like, here's my red flag? Nobody's going to admit to having red flags.
0: But if two people have, they do background checks on the person, both people. So you can see if they have any red flags or they have, like, and then you can kind of.
1: You're saying the AI tool will do that for you and then let you know secretly, like, hey, there's a red flag on this
0: guy. Like, say I swiped right on you, right?
1: Okay.
0: And your check comes back and has a small red flag. And I'm like,
1: why?
0: Doesn't tell me. Uh-oh. And then you look at mine and I have a small red flag. Are you like,
1: yeah, I'm like, why?
0: I'm a little whatever, but let's move on.
1: What's the red flag for? I need to know.
0: But then we could talk about it and find out. I want to know what your red flag is.
1: Oh, so now we would say, hey, you know, the dating site gave you a red flag.
0: It showed me a red flag. You know, what is that? You know, like, what's that entail? Like,
1: but
0: what
1: why would, if I'm seeing a red flag, why would I even want to go on a date with you then? I'd be like, uh-oh, red flag.
0: But you have the choice. 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
0: Good workout.
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6: 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You will not be sorry. Do it. 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
1: Northeast winds 25 to 30 knots. Seas 10 to 12 feet.
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This has been stuck in my head for weeks. Jesus Jones, buy me my phone, keys, wallet, and you. I can't stop singing it. Guys, it is like one of the most catchiest hooks ever. It's Lainey Wilson and a little help from John Mayer, too. 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

0: There it is. Joe Nichols, C'est la vie. Jersey's best country, Thunder 106. That does it for Pork Roll and Eggs. We'll see you tomorrow. Finally, Friday. Stick around. Up next, your country middays with Zach on Thunder 106.
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Happy Thursday, Thunder Nation. My name is Zach, here to take you through your country midday. You know, the workday hours, the hours you just want to go by nice and fast. Well, I'm going to help you do that because I got your favorites on the way. Blake Shelton, Russell Dickerson, Luke Combs, and Darius Rucker right now. 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

Lauren Elena and Chase Matthew on Thunder 106, Jersey's Best Country. How about another duet? Wyatt Flores, Carter Faith, Nothing Better to Do on Thunder 106. I got it.

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I'll give you a chance to win a pair of tickets to see Wheeler Walker Jr. at Starland in November. I'll also have a shot at winning a pair of tickets to see Lone Star at the Carteret Performing Arts Center on October the 1st, next Thursday.

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9: Here's today's marine forecast for Sandy Hook down to the Little Egg Inlet.
10: Northeast winds 25 to 30 knots. Seas 10 to 12 feet.
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5: Here's today's marine forecast for Sandy Hook down to the Little Egg Inlet.
6: Northeast winds 25 to 30 knots. Seas 10 to 12 feet.
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Zach Top, Luke Combs on the way right here. The latest from Dylan Scott. It's Dear Big City on Jersey's best country, Thunder 106. 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

0: 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Lauren in Westfield was caller 106. She's got her pair of tickets to see Lone Star October 1st at the Carteret Performing Arts Center. 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

Thunder 106, congratulations to Jason from Pine Beach. 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Yeah!

0: Dan and Shay. 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

0: 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Vincent Mason, Ella Langley also stopping by. 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
1: 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A cast iron skillet swinging lid flipper. 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

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Well, Newark Airport finds itself to be the second worst airport in America. You want to go to Philly? Well, that's fourth on the list. 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

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Zach with you, taking you through your country midday on this Thursday. I'm out of here, Thunder Nation. The afternoon ride with Chris Van Zandt is next. Oh, I can

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0: Joe Nichols, his latest C'est la vie, as we say C'est la vie to summer 2026. And while it's sunny, cloudy, mixed with sun and clouds, a little rain expected, fall has definitely come upon us, hasn't it, Thunder Nation?
1: Yeah.

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John Morgan on the afternoon ride. Jersey's best country, Thunder 106, requested Tyler Hubbard as we get ready for Thunder 106 presents Dan and Shay. Tyler Hubbard, Josh Ross tonight at the PNC Bank Arts Center. Here he is now, 5'9" on Thunder. Jagman.

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Stella left, he has hopped that train and is out of here on her way to Boston. Jersey's Best Country Thunder 106, the afternoon ride, Small Friday, as TJ likes to call it, on Country Nights. He'll be back on Monday. From the Way I Am CD, Cool Groove, from Luke Combs, Rethink Some Things.

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7: 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Zach also has your chance to win a pair of tickets to see Lone Star at the Carteret Performing Arts Center on October 1st. 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A pair of tickets to see Lone Star at the Carteret Performing Arts Center on October 1st. 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

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Phone, keys, wallet, she's got it while she's rushing out the door. She's rushing out the door because she does not like to be without her Thunder 106 between the home and the car. I'm talking about this girl here, Lainey Wilson on Thunder 106.

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Russell Dickerson. 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
3: We still have that closure. This is Route 35, I believe. Route 35 North at Victory Plaza. It was reported about 2 o'clock, updated about 10 minutes ago. Watch out for that. Come over, Benny Hill, and you're looking good. All the way down to, I don't know what's going on here. Garden State Parkway, it says off-ramp partially blocked at Route 33. Oh, yeah, I came that way. They're doing some kind of construction on the off-ramp, so that's kind of putting a brake check on a couple things right around that area, a couple slowdowns by exit 100, Route 33 area. Then you're back on the loud pedal to just about north of Route 70. Then you got that rolling pocket of volume. That always happens right around, 423 almost? That always happens right around this time of day. Coastal flood warning in effect through 2 a.m. Saturday for Ocean County and southern Monmouth County. Watch out for that. Gas leak going on. Route 9, Ocean County, between Bay Shore Drive, Barnegat Boulevard, and Barnegat Beach Drive, backed up to Rose Hill Road. I'm getting reports up. And south of that, everything's looking okay.
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Ella Langley, Morgan Wallen, Can't Love You Anymore on Jersey's Best Country Thunder 106. Going to be a great show, man. This guy, Eric Church, Sheryl Crow, Graylin James, MetLife Stadium, August 2027. Oh, man, cannot wait. Kenny Chesney, the headliner right here now on Thunder 106.

0: Luke Bryan country, and she knows that I think she might have traded those short shorts where you can see the pockets for her favorite pair of faded jeans with the holes in all the right spots. You know what I'm talking about. Brothers Osborne.
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Lauren Elena right there. Chris Van Zandt, the afternoon ride. 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It's going to be a little breezy. 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
2: With all the advisories coming up in the next 36 to 48 hours, wind advisory, coastal flood advisory, high surf advisory, high wind watch, I would definitely make sure that you get to Dan and Shay tonight and to the boat show tomorrow. I'll be there. Details at thunder106.com. Mostly cloudy, low around 55 tonight. Breezy, northeast wind 20. Gusts as high as 35. Chance of showers mainly later tomorrow afternoon. High near 69. Breezy, 20 to 25 winds. Gusts as high as 35. And on into Saturday, showers likely, mainly after 2 p.m. Mostly cloudy, high near 67. North wind around 25. Gusts as high as 40.
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2: Still getting reports of an off-ramp being closed, Route 35 north at Route 9. That's Victory Plaza. That was reported like 2 o'clock this afternoon, updated about 30 minutes ago. Still showing up on my screen, so still might be in play. Usual spots on 287 northbound, Possumtown Road, southbound, Stelton Road area. A couple brake checks going on there. And what's going on right around here? Accident, left lane block, Garden State Parkway south. Right around Route 138, exit 98, backed up to 102. That was reported a couple minutes ago and updated not too long ago as well. So that's backing things up starting about...

0: exit 100. Watch out for that. South of Route 70, you know, roaming pocket volume. Get past the troop barracks and Pleasant Plains, and you're in good shape there. And still getting reports of a gas leak going on. This is Route 9 in Ocean County. Route 9, well, north and south, right around County Road 609. I think that's Bayshore Drive, Barnegat Boulevard, Barnegat Beach Drive, that whole area. Backed up to Rose Hill Road on that side, so watch out for that. South of that, you're looking good, getting over the Barrier Islands. I'll tell you, man, be careful. There's riptides going on. I know a lot of the long boarders and short boarders, they want to get out and catch some waves, but just be careful out there. Got a whole bunch of wild things going on. Mother Nature, you can't mess with her in the water, that's for sure.
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0: Mark Mazzero, proud owner of Atlantic Shore Heating and Air Conditioning. 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

For us in the 5 o'clock hour, getting our shine on with Florida Georgia Line. Those two boys going to be back together again. Half of them, Tyler Hubbard, going to be at the PNC Bank Art Center tonight as Thunder 106 presents Dan and Shay with Tyler Hubbard and Josh Ross. Yeah, boy, howdy, going to be a good, good show. Josh Ross, as a matter of fact, coming up here in just a little bit. Riley Green, John Party on deck, showing some love here, not in Oklahoma. Luke Combs on the afternoon ride on Thunder 106.

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1: 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They got some good things going on tomorrow morning, giving stuff away that don't belong to them. 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
2: With all the advisories coming up in the next 36 to 48 hours, wind advisory, coastal flood advisory, high surf advisory, high wind watch, I would definitely make sure that you get to Dan and Shay tonight and to the boat show tomorrow. I'll be there. Details at thunder106.com. Mostly cloudy, low around 55 tonight. Breezy, northeast wind 20, gusts as high as 35. Chance of showers mainly later tomorrow afternoon. High near 69, breezy, 20 to 25 winds, gusts as high as 35. And on into Saturday, showers likely, mainly after 2 p.m., mostly cloudy, high near 67. North wind around 25, gusts as high as 40.
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2: Not looking too bad. Things are actually shaping up just a little bit at 521. Garden State Parker looking good. Slide down Benny Hill looking okay. And that roaming pocket of volume that's usually reserved for Route 70 South, it doesn't seem to be there. Let me check over here. Everything looks okay. The one thing says delays Garden State Parker southbound north of I-195 to south of 98. A 2-mile delay. Little roaming pocket of volume. Still going to report on one of my sites there. Incidents or accidents don't seem to be any, which is pretty good. That's good news. Getting off the Rockley, the Outer Bridge, you're looking good. 287, yeah. Possumtown Road, Stelton Road, you know that stuff. And still getting reports of a closure. Gas leak, Route 9, Ocean County. This is Bayshore Drive, Barnica Boulevard, Barnica Beach Drive. That was updated about an hour ago. If the crews are working there, man, just give them lots of room so they can get stuff done. Other than that, not looking too bad. If you've got a traffic update, I'll take and pass it along to the rest of Thunder Nation. On your behalf, 732-776-5555. Shoot me a text.
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A little Dan and Shay for people in the parking lot of the PNC Bank Arts Center. Requested Dan and Shay, by the way. I think that's one of their best songs. It's got a message and letting you know that if you need somebody, reach out. Doesn't matter who. If you need somebody, reach out. We're all family. Zach John King.

a little, well, you don't smell homegrown too much anymore. Yeah, a lot of dispensary in the air, right? Backing up that drink with a little homegrown ZBB on Jersey's Best Country, Thunder 106. It's going on tonight, Thunder 106, bringing Dan and Shay, Tyler Hubbard, and Josh Ross with the PNC Bank Bartender tonight. We will see you there. ZBB taking it away here on the Afternoon Ride.

Jacob Hackworth, Jersey's best country, Thunder 106, Chris Van Zandt. I need a little summertime feel, man. And so it's either Kenny Chesney tunes or, well, this is the ultimate summertime song, I think. Jake Owen on the afternoon ride.

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5: With all the advisories coming up in the next 36 to 48 hours, wind advisory, coastal flood advisory, high surf advisory, high wind watch, I would definitely make sure that you get to Dan and Shay tonight. And to the boat show tomorrow. I'll be there. Details at thunder106.com. Mostly cloudy, low around 55. Tonight breezy, northeast wind 20. Gusts as high as 35.

0: Chance of showers mainly later tomorrow afternoon. High near 69, breezy. 20 to 25 winds, gusts as high as 35. And on into Saturday, showers likely, mainly after 2 p.m., mostly cloudy, high near 67. North wind around 25, gusts as high as 40.
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Zach Top, south of Sanity. I hope as we get towards the end of your work week, you're not hanging in that place. Just north of insane. If so, man, always find respite here on Jersey's Best Country, Thunder 106. Morgan Wallen.

Jordan Davis. I don't know. Got to come up with something good to turn that truck around. I'm sure you know. Jersey's Best Country, Thunder 106, 106.3, 106.5 online at thunder106.com. Holding it down here on the afternoon ride. My name is Chris Van Zandt. A little help from Chase Matthews.

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0: follow them on social and tell Mark Montanaro and his team that Chris Van Zandt, me, sent you in to see him.
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Am I okay? It's Megan Maroney at 626, Jersey's Best Country Thunder 106, Chris Van Zandt. 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

that guy's voice more often, man. Toby, we miss you, brother. And good on Riley Green for including him in that tribute song, Think As You Drunk. Congratulations to Jennifer from The Rock. Yep, Staten Island. She was calling 106, got herself a pair before he combined Kenny Chesney, Eric Church. Sheryl Crow, Graydon James, going to be a great show. Tickets on sale tomorrow at 10 a.m. Congratulations.

But years ago, definitely had me first sight. That is for sure. Jersey's Best Country, Thunder 106. My name is Chris Van Zandt. Time for me to dig on out of here. Thank you all for keeping us well, keeping us safe, keeping us fed, doing what you're doing to keep America beautiful. See you at the show tonight. Dan and Shay, Thunder 106, bringing Dan and Shay and Josh Ross and Tyler Hubbard to the PNC Bank Arts Center tonight. And tomorrow, I'm going to be broadcasting from the boat show at the home of the Lakewood Blue Claws. Okay. Hope to see you there then and hope to see you tonight. Robin, coming in next for Country Nights on Thunder 106.

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Hello there. Robin, keeping you company for TJ on this Thursday night as we brace for a nor'easter to give us a spanking tomorrow. Hang on to your toupee. 50-mile-an-hour gusts and coastal flooding in store for the Jersey Shore, but I'll keep you safe tonight. Here's Kevin Powers and Shaboozy on Thunder 106.

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Hello there, I'm Robin. Carter Faith and Wyatt Flores together, Wyatt Flores by himself, October 1st at the Pony in Asbury. Here they are doing Nothing Better to Do on Thunder 106.

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Lauren Elena bringing Chase Matthew along for the ride here on Thunder 106. April 24th can't come fast enough. That's when Luke Combs plays the Link in Philly. Yeah, it's warm and fuzzy time. Break out the red wine. It's Be By You on Thunder 106.

0: It's Chris Young on Thunder 106.3 and 106.5. Hi there. I'm Robin and we are in for a nor'easter. We are going to get pounded tomorrow with effects lasting into Monday. Tidal flooding and up to 60 mile an hour winds. Heavy rain, coastal flooding, beach erosion, the whole nine yards. It is going to be a mess. So shut the curtains, break out the adult beverages, and keep it here on Thunder 106.
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